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1: 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How cool is that? Congratulations, Dub and Cody. 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
1: Double wide quick stop, midnight tea top, Jack in her cherry coke town. 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

0: 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How cool is that? Congratulations, Dub and Cody. 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
2: 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I'd act

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She was storming through the house that day, and I could tell she was leaving. And I thought, oh, she'll be back, till she turned around and pointed at the wall and said,

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1: If I heard somebody running at 3 o'clock in the afternoon, wouldn't think twice about it, right?
2: Sure. No, totally normal.
1: But if someone is running at 3 a.m., in the dark, I'm worried, and I'm calling the cops.
2: Yeah, absolutely. That's what we're talking about this morning, Kix Country. Something that's totally normal at 3 in the afternoon, but at 3 in the morning, that same thing would be terrifying. What you got for us, Chloe?
3: An ice cream truck song.
1: Ooh, yeah? It's exciting at 3 p.m.
2: Oh, look, at 3 p.m., I'm giddy, all right? I'm chasing a grown man down the sidewalk holding money in the air. At 3 a.m.? Yo, that's something out of a horror movie.
1: Yeah.
2: Oh, look, I don't care. I don't care how many creamsicles you got. I ain't coming outside.
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Labor Day weekend. You've worked hard, so throw something good on the grill and enjoy the weekend. Kicks

John Morgan Kidd, myself on Kix 99. It's your Wake Up Crew, Dub and Cody. Happy Labor Day. Thanks for making us part of it. Got Morgan Wallen for you now with Thinking About Me on Kix.

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1: You never know what kids are going to say. Like, out of the mouth of babes. They will say whatever comes to their mind at any time.
2: Yeah, and in case you don't interact with toddlers that much, you can say something around them, and they may not repeat it or mention anything about it right then.
1: Mm-hmm.
2: But later on down the road, it can happen.
1: And you've been experiencing this recently. You said that Maddie started asking this embarrassing question.
2: And she does it every day now.
1: I was going to say, I mean, you said it happened yesterday.
2: Uh-huh. Happened yesterday.
1: Over the weekend too, right?
2: Happened over the weekend. The first time it happened, we were in her playroom.
1: Mm-hmm.
2: And she asked me this question. And I was like, okay, that's just a random one-off. Well, then the other day, I'm driving her home from school. And she asked me the same question again. And then yesterday, as we're driving home from school, she asked me the same question again.
1: Hmm.
2: And that question is, Daddy, are you going to get all naked? And I'm like, what? Huh? I mean, it caught me off guard.
1: Where did that come from?
2: So, okay, the only thing I can think of is, you know, every night when she gets a bath, me or Kelsey would be like, all right, time to get all naked, you know? Like, because now she is in that, you know, now that she's three, she is in that, hey, I want to get myself dressed and get myself undressed, you know? She doesn't need mommy and daddy's help anymore.
1: Right.
2: So we just say, all right, time to get all naked, and she'll, you know, get ready for bath time.
1: Okay.
2: So that's the only time that we say that, all right? I want to make that clear. That is the only time we say, we don't just walk around our house and be like, well, it's 5:45, time to get all naked. No. We're not like, well, it's Sunday morning, time to get all naked. No, that doesn't happen. So it just shows that toddlers just store these things up in their mind and could just say it at any time.
1: But this is like the second or third time she's asked on the way home from school.
2: Yes, on the way home from school and in the playroom. Here's what worries me. I worry that the next time she asks, we're going to be out somewhere in public. You know what I mean? Like, we're going to be at Target or at like gymnastics or something like that.
1: Yeah.
2: And there's going to be people around who don't understand the situation. And they just going to be like, what'd she say? She asked him if he's going to do what? You know?
1: Does he typically get all naked? Is this a thing?
2: Honestly, I hope he doesn't. All right? I really, like, we are in the middle of Target. I don't need to see that.
1: It's so bizarre. And you wonder what triggered that. Like, for her to ask on the way home from school. Like,
2: right.
1: That's just something she's wondering.
2: The fact that she has sat at school all day long with this burning question in her mind. And as soon as she sees me and as soon as we get in the confines of my truck, she's just got to ask that question.
1: So what do you say when she asks?
2: Well, first of all, I laugh every single time because, I mean, it's still funny when a three-year-old asks you if you can get all naked.
1: Right.
2: And then I'm like, well, I'm sure I will at some point, you know, like I don't want to lie to the kid. I mean, it's going to happen eventually. Oh, you just never know.
1: You never do.
2: You just never know what's going to happen from day to day when you're dealing with a toddler.
0: The concert event of the year.

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1: Brantley Gilbert. Tonight is bottoms up. George Burns.
2: You gotta ride, ride, ride.
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1: Scotty McCreary.

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2: Any given day, we could experience a storm here in the CSRA. 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

Your Kicks Wake Up Crew, Dub and Cody, have been officially nominated by the Country Music Association for Broadcast Personality of the Year. How cool is that? Congratulations, Dub and Cody. Now let's bring that trophy home to Kicks Country. Kicks 99.

0: Kix 99, it's Dub and Cody, your Kix Wake Up crew. So I found some TikTok audio, and I played it for you because I thought it was spot on in the way that you interact with dogs.
1: And I confirmed it is indeed pretty dang accurate.
0: And if you take this out of context, like if you just listened to this and didn't know that you were talking to a dog, it would be disturbing.
1: Yes.
0: Just listen to this real quick.
2: I'm at the vet's office with one of my puppies. This is Donna Karen. Anyway, I'm sitting here talking to her before we go in, and I realized that with puppies, I turn into Hannibal Lecter. Yeah, I was just talking to her, and I was like, I'm going to eat your face off. I'm going to nibble on your ears until they fall off. I'm going to eat your tail like it's corn on the cob. I'm going to cut off your toe beans and put them in a salad. What am I doing?
0: Yeah, what are you doing, ma'am? Like, I mean, some of that sounds a bit extreme, okay? Like, I mean, we have gone to a whole nother level.
1: Yeah.
0: But it's you, to a T.
1: I mean, I don't think I've ever talked about cutting off their toe beans.
0: That's true. I've never heard you say that.
1: But I do tell Waylon all the time, I'm like, let me get them lips. Oh, I just love those little lips.
0: Or and the fact that right now what people can't see is your fingertips. You are just
1: I just want to grab them and just eat them up.
0: Like literally you're just like, you're like you look like a wicked witch like, with your fingertips.
1: But there is no ill intent with it.
0: No, of
1: it's
0: course
1: just,
0: not.
1: I just want to love him so hard. And then like even this morning he was snuggled up next to me and I was like, acting like I was going to nibble on his ear.
0: Just, yeah,
1: right. Oh, he's so cute.
0: You're like, I'm going to chew this ear until it falls off. Your cuteness is just too much for me to handle.
1: Yes, but again, I'm pretty intense.
0: Yeah, but again, if you take that, if they weren't in the room and didn't know what was happening, like if they just were around the corner and just heard, oh, I'm going to bite your little nose off. What? Call the cops. You know, like.
1: Very true, very true.
0: So people just know that if you come up to a ticket stop or an event or whatever and Cody's there and you have a dog, just know that her interaction with that dog will be very similar to this.
1: Yes.
0: However, she will not actually eat your dog's face.
1: No, I won't.
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0: 99.
1: We've talked quite a bit about AI and how we're kind of iffy on it. Some things sound pretty cool. Yep. Other things are kind of scary.
2: Well, yeah, the ones that are scary are the ones that could actually take jobs away from humans.
1: Exactly. But this AI is something that I think you and I and a lot of people here in the CSRA can get behind.
2: For sure. If they can do this, if they can pull this off, then this would be some AI that I would actually take advantage of. There is a computer scientist at the University of Texas, Arlington, and he is using AI to decode canine vocalizations.
1: I love this.
2: I do too. The scientist's name is Kenny Zhu, and he wants to create a translator for pets. How long, for how long have we wanted to know what in the heck our dogs are barking at? When we don't hear anything, and then just randomly they start barking?
1: Yeah.
2: And all of a sudden, what do you hear? What do you see? You know what I mean? Like, how many of us hasn't wanted that?
1: I think everybody who's ever had a pet wants to know what their pet's actually like trying to communicate.
2: I want it every single day. How often do you want it when like Waylon or Harley or whatever is just looking at you like,
1: oh yeah. You know, I mean, Harley is definitely a vocal dog. Yeah. And there are so many times I'll say something to her and she starts making noise and I'm like, oh, I wish I knew what you were trying to tell me.
2: If this works, you could know.
1: That would be so cool.
2: The project could not only allow humans to understand their dogs, but also identify health issues early on, right?
1: That would be awesome.
2: It would be awesome. I mean, because your dog Harley has dealt with seizures and stuff in the past. My dog Lola has dealt with like a lot of allergy issues and stuff like that.
1: Yeah, it'd be great to know. Like, I mean, because Harley also has some pain issues and it would be nice for her to be able to communicate that so that...
2: Exactly.
1: I would have known way sooner.
2: Right. Exactly. Exactly. Research is being conducted on cats and cattle like this, similar research. And Kenny says his ultimate goal is to build a translator that will allow humans and dogs to talk with one another.
1: That would be so awesome.
2: I mean, that would be awesome. However, do you think that there's times we might not want to know what they're thinking?
1: Oh, yeah.
2: Like, I mean... like,
1: and I definitely don't want other people to be able to know what my dogs are saying because, like, they'd probably tell on me. Like, my mom does the craziest stuff when it's just us.
2: Right, yeah. Yeah, you're out on a walk or whatever, you know, and everybody's like, hey, Waylon, hey, Harley, let me tell you what my mom did the other day.
1: Nope.

0: Up Crew.
1: All right, I got some questions.
2: Okay.
1: There's something I've noticed you doing around the office, and if it would have just been one time, I would have let it go.
2: Okay.
1: I would have just chalked it up to who knows what she's doing.
2: Right.
1: But I've noticed it on multiple occasions now, and I got to know why you are walking around the building. So, like, I'll be, like, going, like, to the restroom or whatever in between songs, and I'll just notice you down on the other end of the hall or, like, in places of the building where you normally wouldn't and shouldn't be this time of the morning. What the heck is going on? What are you doing? Are you hiding stuff? Are you, like, hiding treasures around the building? Like, what are you doing?
2: No, it's not that exciting. So back at the beginning of the year, I decided, which I did this last year too, that I need to get 10,000 steps a day.
1: Okay.
2: You know, that's kind of what they say is good for your health, whatever.
1: Yeah.
2: I need more movement in my life. So I was like, I need to start getting 10,000 steps a day. But just being here in the studio, going to the bathroom here and there, I don't do a lot of movement in the mornings.
1: Right.
2: So then by the time I get home, I've got to get on the treadmill or walk outside for a very long time to get 10,000 steps.
1: Yeah.
2: Takes a very long time. And so I was like, I need to find a way to get more steps around the building. And actually, Lisa, who's on our road crew, she had mentioned that she was here one day and she said she would just kind of do like a quick lap around the building just to kind of keep her energy up and that kind of thing. And I was like, you know what? We have a very large building.
1: Yeah.
2: I might as well make it like an indoor walking track.
1: Okay.
2: So now, like, if I go to the bathroom, I'm going to try to make a quick lap to get my steps in to help me get more movement throughout the day versus me having to do it all at once on the treadmill.
1: Okay.
2: All right. I'm not crazy.
1: Okay.
2: I mean, I am, but.
1: Right. But okay. That makes sense. Okay.
2: Yes.
1: Cause I was wondering, I'm like, what are you doing down at the end of the hallway? Like where our sister station WGAC is, like, what are you doing? Like over at the, in the promotions area at like 6:15 AM, you know, I'm like, just like, what the heck is going on? Now I get it. Now that makes sense.
2: But it is also a good way to keep tabs on what's going on in the building. So if there's any tea, I'm hoping I can pick it up while I'm out making rounds, you know?
1: So not only are your feet working, your ears are going to be working too.
2: Mm-hmm.
1: Both of them working overtime. I love it. Okay. Hey, thank you for clearing that up for me. All
2: You're
1: right.
2: Welcome.
1: Thanks for answering the questions.
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Thanks so much for making us part of your Labor Day. And don't forget, your next chance to win your Kix 99 guitar pull tickets going to be this Friday, 4 until 6. I'm going to be over at Jim Hudson Cadillac on Washington Road in Augusta getting you signed up.

Your Kix Wake Up Crew, Dub and Cody, have been officially nominated by the Country Music Association for Broadcast Personality of the Year. How cool is that? Congratulations, Dub and Cody. Now let's bring that trophy home to Kix Country. Kix 99.

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1: My little fur baby. Mm-hmm. Well, he's not that little, but.
2: Yeah, your fur baby, your little fur son.
1: My fur baby, Waylon, has a very deep love that he has recently really discovered.
2: Okay. Is it his raccoon stuffed toy? Is it his monkey?
1: He loves those. Yeah. He does. But this is a new person.
2: Whoa.
1: So mama is a little jealous.
2: Whoa. Okay. Wait. So your son, your first son, Waylon, has developed a love for someone that ain't mommy and daddy?
1: Mm-hmm. And I have now started referring to this person as his girlfriend.
2: And as his mom, we don't like girlfriends coming in the picture.
1: I do like this girlfriend, though. She has been very, very good to him.
2: Yeah.
1: So this person is our mail lady.
2: Oh, Waylon loves the mail lady.
1: So sometimes after I leave the office, it's midday. As long as it's

0: not too hot or too cold out or raining, we go for a walk.
1: Sure.
0: Sometimes it lines up perfectly with the mail lady coming into the neighborhood. It started with her just stopping and she'd give treats and pet him or whatever.
1: Which is great.
0: You know the way to that boy's heart is through food, right?
1: 100%.
0: So he has now learned when he sees the mail truck, it's his girlfriend.
1: Good stuff's coming. Good.
0: Although on the weekends it's not. So right. I have to make sure I don't let him out around that time.
1: just sits by the window going, oh, she's coming. No, don't worry, Mom. No, we talk. She's not going to stand me up. It's fine.
0: And the good news is she loves him just as much, I think. She will stop what she's doing. She has even backed up to park her truck on the side of the road, get out, walk across the street and love on
1: them. Yes, I love that the love is reciprocal. Yes. I love it because, you hate it to be a one-sided love affair. You know, you don't want that.
0: Yeah, in love with her. And literally, if he looks up and he sees that truck, even though it's a good ways away from us, he immediately, I have a video of him with his butt just going, he's so excited. Yeah. He has almost pulled me down multiple times now because he wants to get to her.
1: Yeah.
0: And there was one day he actually did get loose. She was pulling up to our mailbox and I had just brought the trash can in or something to the garage and he saw her and he took off and she's giggling. She thinks it's so cute. She gets out and loves on him, gives him his treats and everything. So, but he's obsessed.
1: Well, and the good thing is that y'all have the same mail carrier every single day. Because most times in our neighborhood, we do too. But here and there, we might get, somebody else.
0: Yeah.
1: Can you imagine the heartbreak if he saw the mail truck and all of a sudden runs up and it's somebody else in there?
0: Well, and that's the thing on the weekends. I'm if he sees it, he's going to expect to see her. Uh-huh. And it's not her on the weekends. Yeah. So, I don't want to break his heart.
1: What's your status on this? How are you feeling here? You said you're a little jealous?
0: I am a little jealous, but I know that he's only going to get to see her, once a day.
1: Right.
0: He has to live with me.
1: That's true.
0: And at the end of the day, he still snuggles with mama and he still loves mama. Sure. So it's going
1: to
0: be okay.
1: Here's the thing. If it starts to get too out of control and you really start getting in your feelings about it, you can always order a mail lady outfit on Amazon and, dress up, walk around the house, give him treats. You can fill that void too. Even maybe that's what you do on the weekends. Maybe instead of dealing with the substitute mail carrier, maybe you just dress up like the mail lady on Saturdays and Sundays.
0: I just need a mail truck to drive.
1: That's right.
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1: All right, so if you're looking for something to do this holiday weekend, might we recommend approach shots? Mm-hmm. If you love playing golf as much as I do, then go enjoy over 15,000 of the top courses, not just in the world, but locally as well. It's indoors. It's climate controlled. You don't have to worry about rain. You don't have to worry about the heat. You can get your golf swings in and have a blast over at Approach Shots.
0: Yeah, and this weekend they are returning to full-time hours and they're going to have all of your football games available on the big screens. They have screens in each of the bays, mm-hmm. so you don't have to miss any of the football action and you can be getting in on some action too.
1: Yeah, absolutely. Golf and football at the same time. It's a match made in heaven for me. But it's not just golf that they have over at Approach Shots. So if you're sitting there going, oh, I'm not really big into golf, they got something for everybody.
0: Yeah, so they've got the multi-sport simulators. So you can play other sports like basketball, football, just all sorts of stuff. 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
1: Yeah, it's a great place to hang out. 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

0: There is something that I feel like we have all experienced at some point. Mm-hmm. And it's disappointing when we experience it.
1: Yep.
0: And unfortunately, your daughter Maddie at 3 years old is having to experience this, and she doesn't quite understand it.
1: She doesn't. And it is the phenomenon of, why do we always want Chick-fil-A the most on Sunday?
0: Exactly.
1: Why is it that we crave it the most? I guess it's just because we know we can't have it, right? Mm-hmm. Like, it's always that you always want what you can't have type thing. Well, the other day, it was Sunday, and my daughter wanted Chick-fil-A, and I had to inform her that it was not open. I was able to record a snippet of that conversation. Here it is.
2: Outside.
3: No, baby. Chick-fil-A is closed on Sunday.
2: No.
3: Baby, I know. I wish it wasn't closed on Sunday, too, but Chick-fil-A, they close every Sunday.
2: No.
3: I know, baby. I don't like it either, but they every Sunday they're closed, and that means the playground too.
2: Well, Mommy went to Chick-fil-A.
3: No, not today she didn't, baby.
2: But she goed.
3: I don't know, baby, but she didn't go to Chick-fil-A today because it's Sunday.
1: No! No!
0: Why was she convinced that her mom had gone to Chick-fil-A?
1: Because Kelsey had gone to get us food. Because we had gotten back from Florida. We were like, we don't feel like cooking. So she was like, I'm just going to go get food. And Maddie thought that she was going to Chick-fil-A. And she was bringing home her typical chicken nuggies, french fries, lemonade.
0: There's nothing worse than that disappointment.
1: None to be had.
0: When you're looking forward to Chick-fil-A and got to settle for something else instead.
1: I know. And the hardest part for me was looking into the eyes of my three-year-old and her just looking back at me like, no. And then it's just like, I want to prepare her because I'm like, look, I hate to break your little three-year-old heart, but life is going to be full of disappointments.
0: Mm-hmm.
1: Okay? As you grow up, you're going to get disappointed more and more.
0: It's just the first of many.
1: This is just the Chick-fil-A being closed on Sunday. It's one of the first and honestly more minor disappointments that you're going to deal with in life.
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0: Happy Labor Day. It's Cody from the Kix Wake Up Crew checking in with Jamie from Drive Crescent in Aiken. Good morning, Jamie.
5: Good morning, Cody. Happy Labor Day.
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5: We're at that time of the year where on any given afternoon, we could have some pretty strong showers, and they could just come out of nowhere. 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
1: We've all got that sound that drives us insane.
2: For you, it's this one.
1: Yes, a fork scraping across a plate, especially like that metal on like That's terrible.
2: I get it. No, look, and for me, I hate the styrofoam coming out of the box. We heard that. There was a woman who had almost a phobia of that on TikTok. We played that video earlier. I hate that sound. Chris O'Kelly was in here a few minutes ago. He hates the sound of bubble wrap, like popping the bubbles on bubble wrap. So there's at least one sound that drives you absolutely nuts. For some people, there's more than one. We want to know what that sound is. 706-922-9999. We'd love to hear from you this morning. You can give us a call or hit us up over on the Kix 99 Facebook page. Brittany, what is that sound that drives you insane?
3: Good morning. The noise when somebody's trying to scratch the back of their throat.
2: Yeah. And you hear that a lot during allergy season.
1: I was about to say, we're about to get into allergy season, so.
2: Yeah.
3: Ugh. So disgusting.
2: Yeah. No, you know what? I feel you, and I hate the fact that we as humans have to do it, right? Mm-hmm. Like, I wish we didn't have to, because it is disgusting. Yeah. I'm disgusted by myself when I have to do it.
1: Hey, good morning, Jenny. So what's that sound that drives you insane?
4: A pen clicking.
2: Oh, yeah.
1: Oh, yeah.
4: When you're sitting down in court and somebody goes to town clicking the end of the pen. I cannot stand it.
1: Yep. Just like that.
2: Is that what y'all are talking
1: about? Yeah.
2: That one?
1: It was always the worst when I was like in college and we were trying to take a test. And that was like, I guess somebody's nervous thing or whatever.
2: Uh-huh.
1: And it became all I could hear.
2: Right.
1: And I couldn't focus.
2: You're like, I got to take my test at another college because Clicky over here won't stop. Hey, appreciate the call, Jenny. Thank you so much for listening this morning. All right, Keith, what is that sound that drives you absolutely nuts?
5: When I leave my dogs in the morning to tell them I'm going to work and hear them whine.
1: Ugh, I'm dealing with that right now with Ella.
2: Yeah, I know, buddy. I get it. Because you want to tell them, hey, mommy going to be right back. Daddy be right back. But you're like, do they understand what I'm saying? Do they know I'm going to be back soon?
1: No, they don't understand.
5: Has scientists discovered yet whether their time is the same as ours?
2: You know, honestly, I don't know. Hey, you know what? Quit funding all these dumb research projects and figure out if dogs tell time the same way we do.
5: There you go.
1: All right, Frank, good morning. It's your turn. What is that sound that just drives you insane?
6: Man, I got two of them, honestly.
2: Let's go.
6: But I think the best one would be, so I just got my truck out the shop and got the old lady driving it. I wake up this morning and to go kiss her bye. And she daggum turns the key over and leaves it turned over and makes the starter make that god awful.
2: Oh, yeah. Yeah. That one will drive you nuts. Yeah. I hate when my old lady does that, too. What's the other one?
6: You know, when you go to Walmart, right, you have to get that one buggy that's got...
2: Oh, dude! Oh! Oh! Brother, you just ignited a fire inside me because I don't know why we can't fix the wonky wheel at the Kroger or the Walmart. Look, why do all of them have that one wonky wheel and why do I always get that cart?
1: Goodness. I didn't know you were going to get so fired up today.
2: Oh, my God. I hate it because it never fails. Every time I go to Kroger or Walmart, I get the cart with the wheel.
6: And then, like, what kills me about it, like, everybody's looking at you.
2: Everybody's looking at you. Like, what's wrong with your cart? How come you can't get the good cart? I don't know. I ask myself that every day.
6: That's so cool, dude.
2: Buddy, hey, thank you for letting me get that out. Thank you for giving me that. I know that you were calling in to give us a little bit, but I appreciate you letting me give you a little bit this morning.
0: Waking up with Kix. With Kix.
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Kane Brown was going to put out an album sometime this fall, but he said he just wasn't really feeling the music, so that album release has been moved to spring of 2027. 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

0: Your Kicks Wake Up Crew, Dub and Cody, have been officially nominated by the Country Music Association for Broadcast Personality of the Year. How cool is that? Congratulations, Dub and Cody. Now let's bring that trophy home to Kicks Country.
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0: always fascinated by weird laws, you know, that are still on the books for some reason.
1: Yeah, there are some crazy ones that I've read before.
0: Yeah, you and I both saw this TikTok video, and we have pulled the audio from that to share real quick. So listen to this. Hang on.
2: Welcome back to Stupid Laws. Now, out of California, it is illegal for a woman to drive her vehicle wearing only a house coat. Why? However, if I'm a patrol officer in California and I see a young lady driving her vehicle wearing only a house coat, she on a mission. I do not want them problems. Also out of California, it's illegal for you to drive your car in reverse. You heard what I said? It is illegal in Arizona for you to sing out loud in public wearing only a swimsuit. Why? That's the best time. It's also illegal for children to sing nursery rhymes after 8 p.m. Arizona. Why?
0: So I have done some Googling this morning, and I have found some of the weird laws in South Carolina and Georgia that are still on the books.
1: Okay.
0: Which one would you like to do first, Georgia or South Carolina?
1: Let's do Georgia first.
0: All right. In the state of Georgia, Cody, it is illegal to use profanity in the presence of a corpse. So, when you go to somebody's funeral, don't try to cuss them out. All right.
1: All right.
0: Don't say bad words in front of a dead body.
1: Interesting.
0: In Quitman, Georgia, which is a town near Valdosta, chickens are prohibited from crossing the road. So don't even be sitting there saying, why'd the chicken cross the road? Because in Quitman, he can't.
1: Nope.
0: All he can do is stand on one side and look across and wonder what life's like over there. In Jonesboro, Georgia, it is illegal to shout, oh boy.
1: What?
0: Yeah. Yeah, you can say that. You just can't say, oh, boy.
1: Okay,
0: in Jonesboro, Georgia, can't do it.
1: That's bizarre.
0: In Columbus, Georgia, you cannot curse over the telephone.
1: Okay. Yeah. I'm sure that one's that's a law that's been broken many times.
0: How are y'all
1: sure.
0: enforcing that one, huh?
1: Yeah.
0: In Marietta, Georgia, though it is illegal to spit from a car or bus, citizens may spit from a truck.
1: What? Yeah. This is insane. These have to be bogus.
0: Google them, right? Okay. These are real things. I found them on the internet this morning, and Lord knows we can trust the internet.
1: Yeah.
0: South Carolina, don't think we forgot about you. Here's some weird laws that are still on the books. Anyone under the age of 18 is prohibited from playing pinball.
1: Okay.
0: Can't do it. Like, I mean, y'all throwing money down on pinball games in South Carolina?
1: Yeah, that's weird.
0: Tattoo artists are forbidden from tattooing the head, neck, or face of a person.
1: Really?
0: Don't be thinking you're going to be out here looking like Jelly Roll or Post Malone in South Carolina. It is illegal, apparently. It is also illegal to pick your nose and flick it into the wind.
1: Come on. This is so bizarre.
0: There's some fella out there right now in South Carolina going, dang it, I was about to break the law.
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1: We love coffee. Mm-hmm. Not just because it's delicious, but of course, we need the caffeine when we get up as early as we do. And we love local coffee options. That's why we love Rooted Coffee House here in the CSRA. They have such a great variety of hot and iced coffees. No matter what you're looking for, no matter how

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2: All right, so I have a daughter who's 3, Maddie. I have a daughter who's 3 months, mm-hmm. Chloe. And it seems as though Maddie is now starting to try to teach Chloe some life hacks.
3: Okay.
2: So try to teach her her ways, so to speak.
3: That can be a good thing. I mean, my sisters taught me a lot when I was young.
2: Yeah. Did they ever teach you how to like cheat the system a little bit?
3: I'm sure they probably did at some point.
2: Look, the statute of limitations has run out. If you think of anything, feel free to tell me. So the other day we were riding in the car, and of course Maddie's in her car seat, Chloe's in her car seat, and Chloe had woken up from a nap and was really wanting a bottle. All right. She was like, "Hey, I'm hungry. Somebody feed me." Except it sounded more like I mean, it is just going on from the time we left where we were to the time we got home.
3: Okay.
2: And so Maddie was in her car seat and she was like, "Chloe, hey, Chloe, you stop crying. Chloe, you got to stop crying. Chloe, you're going to go in timeout. Chloe, you're going to go in timeout." So Maddie was about to put Chloe in timeout for crying. But then Maddie told her, "Chloe, you're going in timeout. Tell him you have to go potty."
3: She told her secret. That's her secret for getting out of timeout.
2: And what's funny is just the day before, we had to put Maddie in timeout for something. And so when she goes in timeout, there's a chair in our dining room that's her timeout chair. And she was sitting there and she had been in that chair for 10 seconds. She goes, "I got to go potty. And we're thinking, okay, you know, we're at that point where we can't ignore it.
3: Right.
2: Because we could be cleaning up a mess. So she got out of timeout to go potty. And then by that point, you know, everything was better. She was calmed down. Things were whatever. But now she has let the cat out of the bag. She said the quiet part out loud. If you get timeout, tell him you got to go potty.
3: Okay.
2: This kid's 3, by the way.
3: She's a very smart 3-year-old.
2: This kid is a master manipulator at 3 years old. And now she's starting to pass that on to her little sister.
3: Ooh, sounds like you're going to have double trouble.
2: Oh, Kelsey and I are going to have to keep our heads on a swivel as these two grow up.
4: Good morning.
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1: Earlier this morning, you and I found a video of a woman, and she went by and got a protein bowl from Taco Bell, and in it was a screw.
2: Yeah, not something you plan to find in a protein bowl.
1: Heck no. I didn't know screws had protein. Oh, anyways, we want to know if you've ever had an experience like this, Kix Country. You ever found anything in your food? We want to keep the restaurant anonymous. Don't need to put anybody's business out there in the street. Maybe it was just a bad day. 706-922-9999. We'd love to hear your story this morning. Hey, good morning, Jason. Have you ever found anything in your food, man?
3: I was at an unnamed restaurant, and I was eating something that resembled a blooming onion, but it was not a blooming onion.
1: Okay.
3: And it was actually to go. So at home, I found a screw in it, and I since called them and let them know. They made it right by giving me a $100 gift card and made the actual bad moment special, so I can give them props for that.
2: Oh, wow.
3: I definitely understand how it happened because the tool they used to cut the onion. So I believe that it's probably more common than you think.
1: Whew, man, I got to be careful. you got to be careful out there, man.
2: This is one more reason why I always check my food.
1: You didn't know you have to bring a metal detector to dinner with you. But, I mean, hey, at least they made it right, man. That's ultimately what is important, right? I mean, because, look, accidents happen, okay? But it's how you respond to that accident that really matters.
3: Yes, 100%.
2: Hey, good morning, Angie. So, did you ever find anything in your food?
4: Yes, I found a wire brush the wire that you clean the grill with, one of those little wires in my Philly steak sandwich.
2: Mm. Oh.
1: Wow. Yeah. Well, that was a Philly steak and cheese and wire sandwich.
4: Yes.
1: Now, let me ask, how did you find it? Did you see it first, or did it go in your mouth?
4: It was in my mouth. It took me in the bite of my cheek.
2: Oh my gosh.
1: You're like, this steak tastes really wiry.
4: Yeah, then it's scary, too. If I swallowed it, it could have punctured something.
1: Oh, 100%. Ooh. Yeah. Oh, my gosh. Well, what did they, did the restaurant do anything? Did they make it right? Did they, you know, try to help out?
4: Well, I'd almost eaten half the sandwich by that point, so they were going to remake it, but they just took it off my bill.
1: Okay, good. Yeah. All right. Well, good. Well, if they would have remade it, could you leave out the wire this time? That'd be great.
4: Yeah, could you leave that? That would have just got something different, because they didn't even know it was in the meat, so who knows where it came from.
1: Oh, the rest of the brush might have been in more of that meat.
4: Yeah.
1: Thanks for the call, Angie. We appreciate it. Hey, Kix 99, good morning. So tell us, you ever found anything in your food?
5: Okay, so we decided to stop by this brand new or newly opened Italian establishment.
1: Okay.
5: Just came to town.
1: Okay.
5: And I found a roach on my breadstick.
2: No. Mm-mm.
1: Oh, man. Look, you can try to tell me that's Parmesan cheese all day, but it is not.
5: I was shocked because it's a brand new building. Anyway,
1: it's a brand new building, but the same old roaches.
5: I mean, exactly. They didn't get the memo, but I called the manager over, and the worst part was he was like, "Oh yeah, this has been a problem. We're getting a new pest control company."
1: What? This has been a problem? No,
2: that's
5: like opening week or anything. It had been, you know, a few weeks because I wasn't going to, like, you know, be in with the rush or anything.
1: Sure, right. Sure.
5: Give it a minute to kind of settle down and then we'll go visit.
1: Wow. This has been an issue.
2: That is disturbing.
1: Can I just say, that's unacceptable.
2: I mean, y'all should scan your food for roaches before you send it out to the table.
1: Exactly. Hey, don't be trying to tell me that's just a meatball. I ain't never seen a meatball with legs before, sir.
0: Good morning.
2: Kix. If you've maybe been daydreaming about getting a golf cart, kind of like me and my fiance David have been doing, and you think, I couldn't afford it right now, let me let you in on a little secret. You've got to go to Augusta Golf Cart because they've got a great selection and they've got great financing.
1: Yeah, and they're always getting new inventory in. They just got a bunch of new golf carts on the lot for you to check out. 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
2: Oh yeah, they can provide that service and maintenance for your golf cart. 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

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Asking

Stella Lefty with Boston on Kix 99. It's your Kix Wake Up crew, Dub and Cody. Thanks so much for making us part of your Labor Day. Got

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0: 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The Kix Wake Up Crew.
1: All right, so look, there is a possibility that you could, if you want, maybe look into a new career, okay?
2: Okay.
1: Because the FAA is hiring a certain group of people for some vacant air traffic controller jobs, okay? Maybe not as much as others, but you would kind of fall into this category, okay?
2: All right, I'm listening.
1: I guess they're looking for these people for air traffic controller jobs because they're used to using controllers. The FAA wants to hire gamers for vacant air traffic controller jobs. Now, we have discussed on this program in the past that you are a gamer girl.
2: I am.
1: Not so much all the games, just one in particular.
2: Yeah, I'm mainly stuck on Call of Duty, which I haven't played in a while.
1: Yeah.
2: But yeah, that's my game of choice.
1: That's your go-to. Apparently, the government is specifically targeting gamers without college degrees who are fast thinkers and good at multitasking. Okay?
2: Okay.
1: I think that those would be qualities that we could be used to describe you.
2: The only thing that I worry about is I've heard that they have to, like, manage their stress very well.
1: Oh, yeah.
2: I'm not very good at that.
1: You know what? It is a stressful job because, I mean, look, you really have thousands of lives in your hands at any given time. New controllers can earn six figures in 3 years.
2: Ooh, that is pretty tempting.
1: That's enticing. The starting pay is around $55,000. The FAA needs to hire 3,000 air traffic controllers.
2: Wow.
1: They say the ideal gamer has, quote, useful skills, including multitasking, spatial awareness, strategy, and problem solving.
2: Okay.
1: Now, I think that there are going to be some negatives here, okay?
2: Okay.
1: And I think you can attest to this. I think that the language on the radio waves, the radio frequencies, might get a bit more colorful. Okay.
2: Yeah.
1: Look, I've heard how some of y'all talk to each other on the online games. You get
2: very
1: a little
2: true.
1: Intense.
2: Yeah.
1: Throw a few words around that your mama might not be proud of. I also think that y'all got to be ready because there's going to be a lot more Mountain Dew cans and Doritos bags in these air traffic controllers.
2: That is very true.
1: Also, I don't think they're going to wear uniforms.
2: Probably not.
1: I don't think that's going to happen. And as I'm thinking about it, I'm like, I definitely want these jobs to be filled.
2: Oh, for sure. Yeah.
1: But do I want to, when I put myself and my family in an airplane 30,000 feet up in the sky, and I'm dependent on an air traffic controller to help get me from point A to point B, do I want it to be the same guy that was in his mom's basement last week yelling for meatloaf?
2: Good question.
1: I don't know, man.
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Kix 99, it's your wake-up crew, Dub and Cody. We are going to be recounting Dub's trip to Disney for Maddie's birthday tomorrow. Don't miss that. Got Morgan for you now on Kix.

0: Dub, I gotta know, would you ever serve someone food that had fallen on the floor?
1: No. Would I eat food that had fallen on the floor? Depends on what it was and how long it had been there. But that's me putting that food into my own body.
0: Right.
1: Okay, I'm not serving that food to someone else. I know what you're looking at here. I saw this survey as well from HelloFresh and Scrub Daddy, and they reveal that 20% of people, nearly a quarter of the population, admit to have served food off the floor.
0: Wow.
1: Man, I'm about to start questioning everybody. So if I go to everybody's house, when somebody like brings me a tray, but, hey, try this, eat it.
0: Yeah.
1: I don't know, man. Quarter of y'all out here serving me dirty food.
0: Yeah, I mean, it's possible. I mean, so far, you've been okay.
1: Yeah.
0: Regardless of if it happened or not.
1: Right. But, yeah. You wouldn't tell anybody, right? Like, you wouldn't be like, hey, man, just so you know, those meatballs, I dropped those on the floor. Now, I picked them all up pretty quickly, but just so you know, like, you wouldn't tell anybody.
0: No.
1: You know, that's going to be between you and the Lord. You don't take that one to the grave with you. But this survey also found that 32% of people eat ingredients mid-prep, which I don't see.
0: I think that makes sense.
1: Yeah, I mean, sometimes you just need a little snack while you're making food.
0: If I'm making chocolate chip cookies, yes, I'm going to eat some of the chocolate chips.
1: 100%, and some of the dough, maybe.
0: Yeah.
1: 21% of people double dip spoons while cooking for others. Again, if you're just cooking for yourself, if you're making yourself something and you want to do that, live your life how you want to. But when you start bringing other people into it, come on, man. You got to be a little bit more cognizant of that. 23% of people eat dinner straight from the pot.
0: I mean, it's less dishes to wash. It is. I get it, but
1: I've never done that. And I have eaten ice cream straight out of the carton.
0: Oh, yeah.
1: I've done that.
0: Yeah.
1: I said, I don't need to bring a bowl into this. Just give me a spoon and let me loose. 10% of people have used old socks or underwear to wash their dishes.
0: Gross. Why?
1: Yo, I would rather you use an old t-shirt, like cut up an old t-shirt or something like that, right? And also, how can you, like, you can go get a pack of rags for like, what, $5 or less?
0: Yeah.
1: At the store?
0: Those things are not that expensive.
1: Don't be using your old drawers.
0: No, please
1: don't. If I come to your house and I'll be like, hey, do you have a dish rag or something? I go, oh man, just use that old tube sock over there.
0: Nope.
1: Honey, get the babies. We got to go. They're using tube socks, serving food off the floor. And then now this right here, the last statistic part of this survey said that 68% of people admit to eating on the sofa. What's wrong with that?
0: I know. I'm like, we eat dinner on the sofa quite a bit.
1: Yeah.
0: Not off the sofa. We sit in chairs and eat dinner.
1: Thank you for clarifying.
0: I mean, I'm just saying. I mean,
1: thank you for clarifying that you eat dinner on the sofa, not off the sofa. Hey, David, I made spaghetti tonight. It's all over the couch. Here's a fork. Go have fun.
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1: College football is back. It is my favorite time of year, and if you are looking for the perfect place to watch the game, to watch your team, it's Twin Peaks over on Robert C. Daniel Jr. Parkway. Hey, what's up, y'all? It's Dub from the Kicks Wake Up crew. Twin Peaks has got the best TV setup in town when it comes to watching sports. They got big screen TVs all around the restaurant. They got two levels of TVs around the bar. And here's the cool thing. Twin Peaks has got all the satellite packages, which means that they can get all of the game. So even if the game or the team that you're trying to watch isn't on at your house, I promise you, they can get the game over at Twin Peaks. And while you're there watching the game, cheering on your team, you got to enjoy some of that delicious made from scratch food, from the appetizers to the entrees to even the desserts. The food at Twin Peaks is always delicious because it's all made from scratch. And I'm telling you, you can definitely taste the difference. And while you're watching college football, you got to have a cold draft beer, right? I mean, watching the game and drinking a cold draft beer, those two things just go hand in hand. And Twin Peaks has got the coldest draft beer in town. It's always 29 degrees or less. It is the perfect place to watch college football. I can't wait to see y'all there. Twin Peaks on Robert C. Daniel Jr. Parkway. Twin Peaks, eats, drinks, scenic views.
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Coming up tomorrow morning, 8:30, it's Can't Beat Cody, powered by Rob Zapata's Electric. 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

Your Kix Wake Up Crew, Dub and Cody, have been officially nominated by the Country Music Association for Broadcast Personality of the Year. How cool is that? Congratulations, Dub and Cody. Now let's bring that trophy home to Kix Country. 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

WKXC-FM HD1, Aiken, Augusta, a Beasley Media Group station. It's the one weekend we celebrate American workers like you. And hope you're off to enjoy it. Happy Labor Day weekend.

Labor Day, everybody. Pete Jackson in for Chris O'Kelly as we celebrate the unofficial end of summer. We got some cooler temps today as well. We'll get to that forecast, y'all. I think you're going to like it. 60 in a row for us, Lauren, Elena, and Chase Matthew on Kicks. Another bye.

0: 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We couldn't have done this without you, our Kix 99 family. 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

0: A cloudy high of 86. You heard me right. We're not going to be touching the 90s today. Nice break from the heat, y'all. Low 67 tonight. Tomorrow, partly sunny, high of 89. Party now as we continue 60 in a row on Kicks.
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Shaboozy first on Kix.

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So who wants some of those free Kix 99 guitar pull tickets? And we got them for you. Another ticket stop happening for you this Friday. 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

0: And there is Dustin Lynch on Kix 99. It's Pete Jackson with you on your Labor Day and be back tomorrow. Dove and Cody back. Can't beat Cody back as well. 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Not a bad way to kick off a Tuesday, right? That happens 8:30 tomorrow morning right here on Kix.
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That is Bailey Zimmerman on Kix 99 as we continue that commercial free for Labor Day. Thanks for being here, y'all. Luke Holmes keeping that music going. Here's Sleepless in a Hotel Room, playing right now on Kix.

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0: the crew. M&M's has launched a new banana nut bread flavor, which I think is a little strange, but I'm definitely interested in trying it.
1: Of all the flavors, they're sitting there going, hey, you know what would be great? Nanner nut bread. You know, like, come on, man. I feel like let's stick with the classics. You know what I'm saying? Like, stick with the peanuts, stick with the regular, the peanut butter, caramel, the minis, the crispies, and that's it.
0: Have you tried the PB&J ones?
1: No.
0: They're pretty good.
1: Are they?
0: They are pretty good.
1: Are they? Mm-hmm. Okay. See, now you got me out here. A 40-year-old man looking for peanut butter and jelly M&Ms. I'll blame it on the kids.
0: At least you have kids to blame. I'm just straight up like toddler life over here. Yeah.
1: No, these are actually for
0: They're
1: me.
0: They're for me.
1: Yeah. The Kix Wake Up Crew. In the
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That steel guitar gets me every single time, y'all. There is Zach Top and South of Sanity as we keep that commercial free going. Sam Hutt now. Here's House Party on Kick.

0: Hey, there is Tyler Hubbard on Kix 99. It's Pete Jackson hanging out with you on this Labor Day Monday. Thanks for being here with me as well, making my day go by a little bit faster. Be back tonight, though. We are kicking off a brand new week of Backstage Country. Curly Pierce hanging out with us, y'all, tonight and all this week, starting at 7. 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

0: Your Kix Wake Up Crew, Dub and Cody, have been officially nominated by the Country Music Association for Broadcast Personality of the Year. How cool is that? Congratulations, Dub and Cody. Now let's bring that trophy home to Kix Country.
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And just like that, y'all, we are back into that music, back into that 16 in a row. That's playing right now. Miranda Lambert, Gunpowder, and Lead on Kicks. Turn this one up, y'all. County.

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WKXC-FM HD1, Aiken, Augusta, a Beasley Media Group station. 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

And still not a bad looking day out there, y'all. Mostly cloudy today. Maybe one of those pop-up storms later on. Otherwise, high of 87, low of 68 tomorrow. Mostly sunny, high of 88. Commercial free, Ella and Morgan now on Kicks. 60 in a row.

0: 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We couldn't have done this without you, our Kix 99 family. 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

And what's for lunch today, y'all? I could really go for a hamburger, a hot dog right now. Happy Labor Day. Thanks for making us a part of your day. Commercial free continues. Bailey now. We're in.

0: got some rain last night, didn't we? Man, there's Luke Combs. When it rains, it pours right here on Kix 99. It's Pete Jackson with you. And yeah, can't beat Cody. Back with you in the morning. Dub and Cody playing that around 8:30. All brought to you by Rob Zapata's Electric. $825, y'all. A lot of money right there to kick off your Tuesday right here on Kix.
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Y'all make it a good one. 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

We've got another chance for you to score some free tickets to the 2026 Kix 99 Guitar Pull. That's happening this Friday with Cody from the Kix Wake Up Crew. 4 till 6 at Jim Hudson Cadillac, 3315 Washington Road. That's this Friday, another Kix 99 Guitar Pull ticket stop. We could try

And there is Jordan Davis on Kix 99. It's Pete Jackson with you on this Labor Day. Nice to have y'all along. And we are kicking off a brand new week of Backstage Country that gets underway at 7 tonight, brought to you by Tara Lambert Hyundai, our very own Carly Pierce. You know, she's going to be at our 2026 Kix 99 Guitar Pull, where she's going to be on Backstage Country tonight hosting and all this week right here on Kix.

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There's Morgan Wallen, Whiskey Glasses on Kicks 99. Pete Jackson with you on your Labor Day. Thanks for having us a part of your day. Really, Pete, appreciate y'all having us on. 60 in a row, commercial free happening right now. Billy Currington, your good directions on Kicks.

0: Your Kicks Wake Up Crew, Dub and Cody, have been officially nominated by the Country Music Association for Broadcast Personality of the Year. How cool is that? Congratulations, Dub and Cody. Now let's bring that trophy home to Kicks Country.
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It's the unofficial end of summer, but whoever said that don't live around here. Happy Labor Day weekend.

0: 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We couldn't have done this without you, our Kix 99 family. 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

Your Kix weather. There's a 40% chance of the scattered storms today. Otherwise, cloudy. High of 87, low 68 tomorrow. Mostly sunny. High of 88, low 67. 60 in a row with Bailey Zimmerman now. 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

0: And I bet she is loving life right now, y'all. There's Ella Langley on Kix 99. It's Pete Jackson with you on this Labor Day and Kix 99 and Southeast Restoration. 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

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Can all weekends be long weekends like this one? Asking for a

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1: So we're talking about smells that we associate with country music. 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
2: 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And for me, it's the smell of leather. 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
1: 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All right?
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1: Whether that's pork chops, absolutely, fish, chicken.
3: Anything. Oreos.
1: Yeah. Cheese. That's what I'm saying. Look, if it is edible, odds are we've thought about frying it.
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0: 99. It's Cody from the Kix Wake Up Crew. Hope you're having a great Labor Day. Thanks so much for making us part of it. 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

0: Your Kicks Wake Up Crew, Dub and Cody, have been officially nominated by the Country Music Association for Broadcast Personality of the Year. How cool is that? Congratulations, Dub and Cody. Now let's bring that trophy home to Kicks Country.
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1: 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Got the new one from Kenny Chesney on the way. Right now, it's Thompson Square.

WKXC-FM HD1, Aiken, Augusta, a Beasley Media Group station. It's the one weekend we celebrate American workers like you. And hope you're off to enjoy it. Happy Labor Day weekend. 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

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We couldn't have done this without you, our Kix 99 family. 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
2: I don't know if you were looking at me or not. You probably smile like that all the time. I don't mean to bother you, but...

hope you're having a great Labor Day. Thanks so much for making us part of it. It's Cody from the Kix Wake Up Crew on Kix 99 with my girl Ella. It's Be Her.

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Powered by Rob Zapata's Electric is back finally tomorrow morning, 8:30. And there's $825 on the line if you can beat me.

0: Kix 99, it's Cody from the Kix Wake Up Crew. Hope you're having a great Monday. Thanks so much for making us part of it. And get ready for our 2026 Kix 99 Guitar Pull presented by First Choice Home Builders and Associated Credit Union. It's coming up Tuesday, November 10th and Wednesday, November 11th at the Bell Auditorium. And I know that seems like a really long ways away, but it's going to be here before you know it. And if you want tickets, you do have to win them at our ticket stops. 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But your best bet is the ticket stops. 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

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Luke Combs says that he learned how to sing by listening to the Backstreet Boys. He said the group's five vocalists showed him how different singers could approach the same melody. And he said the band's songs were quote unquote engineered to be like musical drugs. I can

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Labor Day weekend. You've worked hard, so throw something good on the grill and enjoy the weekend. Kicks

0: Your Kix Wake Up Crew, Dub and Cody, have been officially nominated by the Country Music Association for Broadcast Personality of the Year. How cool is that? Congratulations, Dub and Cody. Now let's bring that trophy home to Kix Country.
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dreaming. Jelly Roll on Kix 99. Hey there, it's Cody from the Kix Wake Up Crew. Hope you're having a great Labor Day, and get ready because coming up tomorrow morning, Can't Beat Cody, powered by Rob Zapata's Electric, is back at 8:30. You've had a little extra time to study up, hopefully. And come try to beat me. That jackpot is at $825 that could be yours, but only if you can beat me. Again, we play at 8:30 tomorrow morning here on Kix.

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It's Cody from the Kix Wake Up Crew. Hope you have enjoyed your long Labor Day weekend. We appreciate you making us part of it. Got Bailey Zimmerman and Thomas Rhett on the way. Right now it's Luke Combs on Kix.

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0: Brantley Gilbert on Kix 99. It's Cody from the Kix Wake Up Crew, and I cannot wait. Brantley Gilbert is part of night number one of our 2026 Kix 99 Guitar Poll, presented by First Choice Home Builders and Associated Credit Union. So night number one, Tuesday, November 10th, and then night number two is Wednesday, November 11th. Both shows at the Bell Auditorium. Five amazing artists each night. And tickets are free, but you do have to win them. And you have chances at our Guitar Poll ticket stops. Your next one is actually coming up this Friday, 4 until 6. I'm going to be at Jim Hudson Cadillac on Washington Road in Augusta. So be sure to stop by there on Friday. And you can check out other upcoming ticket stops at kix99.com.
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0: Blake Shelton. 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And Kix 99, along with Southeast Restoration, we've teamed up. 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

Tomorrow morning, Can't Beat Cody is back at 8:30, and there is $825 on the line. If you beat me, that money could be yours. 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

0: Bub, I'm curious, how is Disney World?
1: Yeah, we took our daughter for her birthday, and I'll give you a full recap on the trip coming up tomorrow at 8:15 with the crew right here on Kix 99.

0: It's Backstage Country. I'm Elena. We got Carly Pierce here this week, all week long, which means we get to talk about all kinds of stuff.
1: I love it.
0: Including the new album, yes. Honest Woman, which we have been playing tracks this week, and I love digging into those. But I also wanted to dig into it as a whole because mm-hmm. you are a co-producer mm-hmm. on this album. The second time around you've done this, right? Mm-hmm. You did it with Hummingbird. Do you find yourself feeling even closer to the project when you are co-producing it?
1: Oh my gosh. I feel closer to this project than I ever have.
0: Really?
1: I worked with my longtime friend, Ben West, yes. who's killing it. We've known each other for 10 years. We met through Busby. And I always felt like Ben, when we would write a song together, we wrote Show Me Around together for Busby. And when he would make a demo, long before he was producing records, I liked the demo more than I would like the song on my album. And finally, in this moment, we got to make this album. And it was the most fun I have ever had making an album. It was the most inspired. He trusted me. He was in the trenches with me. He would never, you know, as late as I wanted to go, we were doing it. And I just feel like it is such a reflection. This is the album that if I was going to say, I used to say 29 was the album that you should listen to. You should listen to Honest Woman.
0: I would agree with that. Yeah. And when you say in the trenches, what is an example for people that have no idea what it's like creating a creative project in any way or form? Like, what is it like? What is an example of being in the trenches with this?
1: You know, like, we're working on a song and we're still trying to dig in it, and maybe it's 10 p.m. and he's not going to give up. We're locked in. He doesn't care about, you know, where he has to be or if it's after 5 p.m. He bleeds the records that he makes, and he bleeds music, and he wanted to try things and gave me the space to do that. And I've just never had that.
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